Oye, Bema. What is it? Me so wa ye Bema. Because me who said

0: Who me are the pair? What?
1: That's all.
0: What's the name? Papa, papa, papa, papa, papa, papa. We are the Pacasia, pa, Nipa de Seni. I saw the tail, din, din, din, din, din, din, din. What's that? What's that? What's that?
1: That's
0: all. I know na boy say for wale wale wale wale.
1: That's
0: right. Camera no pay a shy my zeno. U do a shy my. Wa fa zeno ka usu be su zeno station. Why? And that eh yeah. Enya so le counseling. O ba wata 10 minutes o call baby. So what your dance assistant ni DM?
1: That's right.
0: Wale 60 years, why your wedding? On what da, when you say da. And then, and I'm going to go to buy and I'm ready for a swab
1: one.
0: Zenu, who do a shama main station? No, I'm for Zenu car, who should be so Zenu station?
1: That's
0: right. We saw a Zenu station, bar stop, wow. No, I'm for a number, we are right.
1: That's
0: right. Your wedding, hello? 98.9 0244 072 006. Aha, Ofra. Ofra, hello.
1: Good morning.
0: Morning, Akunta. Okay, friend.
1: Ava.
0: Kumasi.
1: Yes, sir.
0: Kumasi Sefi.
1: Bajai.
0: That's Sefi. Kumasi Sefi.
1: Bajai.
0: I wanted to know about him.
1: Bajai.
0: Yeah, my name is Rewati. What am I swell?
1: Yeah, me. I'm
0: going to go to the house. I'm going to go to the house. Don't MP. Yeah. MP. Count and some hopper. Abrantia pa, where Gallam see a juma, where the Oqua draws super so a doque is cadro, and a Gallam see ever. Hello?
2: Hello, good morning.
0: O Cassafrain.
2: It's Legon.
0: Who are Legon?
2: That's right.
0: What did Mamina dance here with DM?
2: That's right.
0: And young one and Kakuma?
2: 16 years.
0: On yin say that the brampa would da. Was here dinako hospital ya woho na woodiem aye day a wane ma. And nam a wana emmenti ninkuma fo and in asse. And no moon ya bema na ye one. Oma can sim bema na juma ma fide bema no kwa and pen any mare. Bema de su wundo wundo so yo ba on yo ba won wo. 16 years. And then gradu nyanko pa fam so yin say naba. Awurade nye bi.
3: 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Boss,
0: wouldn't we say? What da kofi? Wan kofi jasi.
2: Ma jamia.
0: So ale ko dwale be humi anopai. Be din Yakobo din sero. Kameda.
2: That's
0: what I'm doing. You're
2: not
0: going to be jazzy.
2: Daddy.
0: What's your name?
2: Daddy.
0: Bompaye yepa. What?
2: That's
0: it. You're not a zone.

0: Can't for cabby home yan pay.
1: That's very much.
0: Why Jimmy Eddie?
1: That's all right.
0: Show any man of pay away.
1: That's all you want.
0: Now only Emmanuel Kofi Jesse.
1: That's all right.
0: Aye. Now for one flower zone too.
1: That's
0: all right.
1: No.
0: I feel what Jimmy Eddie.
1: That's all right.
0: And then, a consultation. And then, I'll be bring me personally, one on one, and my transit. I do a brabu moon come over
1: now.
0: Where that direction is?
1: That's all right.
0: Who do a shine my main station? What for Bronwa? Your friend with Zenuka. Ofa Zenu ka wusu besi o Zenu station. Zenu station bar stop wa. You phone on a frame number we are why? Estatiano past 6. Me wo hold to a numerous 6 o'clock. 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It will free Bolega, Sunyane, Wabu free a chichi, Takwa, Bugoso, and the man side. I'm Oban, Bobaba to me. My pong and I do 6 o'clock. Hello.
2: Hello.
0: Asun Yen come.
2: Come from that.
0: Oh, Cassafre.
2: Cassafre, Janamin Shrow.
0: It does.
2: Okay,
0: dear. It does.
2: How is that? It's a Namin Shrow, I think.
0: And the Wabam Wapping.
2: The patron na ba open the ba na me ton dia na ta ni ye gana me di kwa ho a gen to obian to na ye me ka de bia sa de bia sa me sa ten na e ko so na me ba na o tre na kwa nche na me ko ye e ja o be ti ti se na me adom e bia ye en to na the food to say e to bu so se nte in so e
0: no e no pe any hia me bra be da nya me ase O ba me nche wa sha kwa ntira me de ma se se unu amu na ye to
2: eh na me ya da defense first and then e cash na go na me se me ya da
0: na on ba me ho no da the sense size 5 ana na we ye
2: one compo
0: size 5 for mo nto
2: na ya me
0: da send wa fa da send kesi size 15
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2: and
0: oh, ma, be one size 15, and size 5, near top.
2: Sir, one more
0: that is sank it to an occurrence, sir.
2: And, sir, a kankuan and nearly
0: a kankuan and many war. But an old buyer, you feel soon, so I dear how are you for a say, one more that sank us here.
2: Hey, and foot of 15.
0: That's that 15 size. My patron, me that's it. Brabber than your couple was it. Why?
2: I'm not going to be able to do it.
0: 5 sides in the answer. Hello? Hello?
1: Hello?
0: Who do you do now? You can never respect to a power. Who do you never respect to a power?
1: Mufika.
0: Do you know? Keke. Ah, we are saying we're
1: cool.
0: Announcement here, yeah. Master Filan is why, Baba. 0244072006. Wow, Befremia, who read the bayonet, says, Anime, your men own Casacrama cattle. into better wo fran wo do ni preko. Hello. 0244 072 006 Babia wouldn't be a hello.
1: Hello.
0: Hello. Okay, sir, friend. Huh? Atim Apija. Huh? What's so that you are okay? What's so that you are okay? Na baby, I want me cast a baby whom you are between me about Apija and me cast a brass summer and a pain. Obetumaba. Fa un sabe un kun fa wele ne. Odi afa. Adentina. One. 0244 072 006 0244 072 006 Hello? Hello?
1: Yes, sir. Yes, sir.
0: Okay, sir, friend.
1: Kofolidia
0: haya. Kofolidia crying, Eastern region. Sorry. Well, I know credit, yes, sir. O credit, yes, sir. 0244 072 Hello? 0244 072 006 0244 072 006 Hello?
1: Hello?
0: What is your friend?
1: I'm just in Malam.
0: Who are Malam?
1: I
0: meet you.
1: And
0: huh? Okay, mate, bye bye. Hello. Hello. Hello, good morning. 98.9. Hello, caller. Hello. Hello?
3: Hello?
0: Hello?
3: Yes.
0: Oka safre?
3: Bacha me kase fi tema.
0: Owa tema haya?
3: Bacha.
0: Wati bebi ayishi ano?
3: Bacha si zenu.
0: Udu ashama. Udu ashama. Wafa zenu ka. Usube suwe zenu station.
3: Bacha yo.
0: Nimbu suwa sem?
3: Bacha.
0: Aye, unim. Mr. Red, unum bra red.
3: Red.
0: Aye. Where were there?
3: The men in a bumper.
0: I said, well, black worku.
3: Oh, there you
0: go. Oh, bam, and nobody didn't come over. Oh, a fine face is here.
3: No fear.
0: Oh, hey, hey. I cry hard and I said, fine.
3: I'm going to get me shy camp of coins here.
0: Who am
3: I saying?
0: Yahweh, Yahweh, Yahweh,
3: Yahweh,
0: Yahweh, Yahweh, Yahweh, Yahweh,
3: Yahweh,
0: Yahweh, Yahweh, Yahweh, Yahweh, Yahweh, Yahweh, Yahweh,
3: Yahweh, Yahweh,
0: Yahweh, Yahweh, Yahweh,
3: Yahweh, Yahweh, Yahweh,
0: Yahweh, Yahweh, Yahweh, Yahweh, Yahweh, Yahweh, Yahweh, Yahweh, Yahweh, Yahweh, Yahweh, O fa zenu ka osu besu o zenu station. 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
3: No, I'm also
0: a child, you know. Auntie Uba. Brano Paya. Why?
3: I'm
0: a person.
3: Master,
0: yes, Master Zenu Station. I'm Zenu Station, bus stop. For a number we are.
3: Master,
0: I start here no past six. No, where to enumerate six? What?
3: Master,
0: that's the brain.
3: Master,
0: 0244 072 006 0244 072 006 0244 072 006 Hello?
5: Hello.
0: What? Papa, you know, Casafre?
5: The Casafre term of Community 1.
0: Community 1. Unima Shaman Zenu. Unim Zenu.
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5: Pacha Mini Homi.
0: Meno one, come on.
5: Pacha you.
0: Unim Sister, be a friend at Dua.
5: Pacha.
0: Why are you there?
5: I am a sister.
0: Oh, why? No, na boys, if I look at
5: what I am, yeah.
0: Oh, friend, my friend, what our sisters in Beatrix?
5: David.
0: Ah,
4: happy fam.
5: David.
0: Winning me.
5: I don't mean you, yeah.
0: Adi Miadi.
5: I tell you, I
0: started and obey. Six, 6 o'clock. May we work to enumerate six?
5: I tell
0: Emmanuel Abdullahi. One Abdullahi Emmanuel.
5: What are you here?
0: Brabi Wome, Ostarson, we in the Pakasia Pa. What do
5: you mean? What are you doing?
0: You are making a Kafoka, Shiamwa Shaman Zinu, and then many ask for the consultation. A Statian of 6, you are hot to a number 6. Why?
5: What are you
0: doing? Hello? Babia will be ala, Brabidua Shama, who be dua Shama, what for Zenuka? Hello?
6: Mami.
0: Who cast a friend?
6: Who
0: are East Level? What a Adansia air cushion?
7: The number you're going to reach.
0: That's right. Behind a young one.
6: Obama, you're 15.
0: Why day?
6: Obama, 15.
0: Yeah, what pay your funeral? Was so a 16 years. I feel the wali in Kuma for any nasa. I saw you tell it in the day. I'm a cassa good beman as soon. And then I'm a quantum. As soon as the Abbefi was in Yensena, wanted. Now, sister, I was so on one a moton, on one that sank to a bako, a biswa, my dear, say, and Tono, a control. So, a motor, a car, a man, or wanted. And then, or by your quantity, the man was since he said that same 15, size 15. I don't know here. First, and one size 5, and no quite answer. I can't go on, but or by your quantity, your man is here. Turn out the net to say, sense. She said, mono, or no other sense here. What here? Your cardinal couple to me here. When you are shaman? When you are shaman? When we say one if Maranatha, ah, no, only fever. And be one of us and a higher radio show. Be one of us. Ah, what for radio show? Casaboko said they will know if you're in the binet. We are high ready to cast, and we will be on two voices. No, this is Sister Fever.
6: Bechel.
0: Maranatha.
6: Bechel.
0: What's your name?
6: Baby.
0: Huh?
6: Baby.
0: Kaunfuka. Brabi humi anopei. What do you mean? Statiano for six. No, what to a number six, and then me nyasole, and then I'll be number 101. Brand.
6: Patrick.
0: Damn it, count.
6: Mm-hmm.

0: 006 0244 072 006 Babia Ushi Biala O Flower and Sabakai and Ne Anopay and Yasem Kitwa and Ibisi. 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Hello?
1: Hello,
0: Oka Safra.
1: I'm
0: a summer. What's the baby? I'm
1: Medasi.
0: I don't want my weapon. 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Hello, hello,
2: hello,
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0: 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O Casafre, ah,
2: Adina.
0: 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Okasa ninye.
2: Hello?
0: Yeah, me pato okasa fi Medina.
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2: Aye.
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2: Ate dali.
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2: Hello.
0: What's your meda? One will be there. Can for car be home of the be home and pay what? Huh? On set old framing in an wind jindi. I feel what dear than I still a wind jindi.
2: Oh, my dear.
0: Oh, now catch him, Mr. Way of Fridge and Wajuma. What can ask come at Remy? What can obey dear at Remy? What down for the me? Afi, what Jimmy Eddie? akasadin
2: wodi
0: afi waji mi edi
2: waji wodi papa papa
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0: medase se waji bad bra be hu mi na attack e bra o frem na o hu ana mi hu nipa 5 o mu nyina

0: Wate. 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
1: Hello, good morning.
0: Hallelujah. Tell me what to say. What is sister na dance your wedding?
1: What's
0: in the back of SS?
1: Mm-hmm.
0: A dear. What's
1: in the back of SS?
0: Yalia, you're the Tony Banner, so you're tree.
1: Mm-hmm.
0: A crowded Bethia who you are, dear.
1: Mm-hmm.
0: But to do school while near friend is say, I'm a funny back.
1: Mm-hmm.
0: We are say, I'll rehoo.
1: Mm-hmm.
0: We are say, I'll rehoo. Who did you want by four best sell?
1: 1, 2, 3, 4, 5.
0: Open you?
1: Sofu.
0: Make what frame it?
1: No.
0: When am I doing come up?
1: No, Sofu.
0: The person me no kasam. The man who be a meet me a can waha.
1: Mm-hmm.
0: Meet me a can.
1: Okay.
0: 1, 2, 3, 4, 5. When we say.
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0: 1, 2, 3, 4, 5, 6, 7. One, Mr. Otu.
1: Hello.
0: I'm for cabby woman. When you're the baby, I'm what?
1: Yes, oh.
0: When I'm me.
1: Oh,
0: what's your meda?
1: Oh,
0: Mr. Otu, what's your friend?
1: Oh, Tishi.
0: Tishi, hey, yeah.
1: Uh-huh.
0: Fantastic. Fantastic. Fantastic. Make sure when you want to pay what?
1: Oh,
0: I mean, all in the realms of the spirit, everybody be many.
1: I'm
0: a dear animal for who does the beginning assassination. Assassin and beginners, you say, oh, moment, I'm assassinating. Mazu Katuri, Bezidiki, and Dokatura Bamahukataka. Hey! Come for cabby whom you are not pay your what?
1: No, we do.
0: We do assign my main station.
1: Uh-huh.
0: Now what Fabrono IFN is Zenu car.
1: Zenu.
0: Zenu Z. Z-E-N-U.
1: Zenu.
0: Uh-huh. What for Zenu car? Usu besu Zenu station.
1: Uh-huh.
0: It would just Zenu station. One where you phone. No frame number we are. My man about for why?
1: Okay.
0: And then me naturally. Okay. A consultation. 101.
1: Okay.
0: Make sure when him.
1: Okay.
0: Nice move. Hello. 0244-072-006. 0244-072-006. Meeting at the Prophet Agabus. A solemnly Excel Chapel International. Hello.
3: Hello, Dad.
0: Yes, dear. What is I?
3: Baje, now, sir.
0: Adom, any ashe ye. What your voice in the clear?
3: What
0: a dance here, air costing you
3: now.
0: Yeah, in a young mamma,
3: you
0: fair. 19.9. Mamma, no time, Mona. Or say, oh, Montana.
3: The
0: friend of Papa made you bring was a someone who are and then Shanka was
3: sitting
0: on one that
3: sank us here.
0: By the sank us here. Sister Afi, Afi Rose. What Rose Afi?
3: Sasha Yamiada.
0: When you're direction?
3: Sasha Yamiada.
0: Obane Ketuano.
3: Sasha Yamiada.
0: Feel for 3 months. Tu amika shiami ano peya wa shama zenu.
3: Sasha Yamiada.
0: Ujian zenu station, bus stop, wa friend number, weni ya mefau.
3: That's
0: really 0244-072-006. Hello?
4: Hello? Hello?
0: Yes, okay, sir. Friend,
4: I saw me, because I Michelle Camp.
0: Michelle Camp, for phone in and pay him for the issue. The
4: number you're trying to
0: reach is
4: I saw Zenu.
0: Aha, Zenu station, bus stop. Wow.
4: Let me show you.
0: Found something cool for when you're not here.
4: Okay,
0: can you show me the answer? 1, 2, 3, 4, 5, 6, 7, 8, 9, 10, 11, 12. Owai.
4: Owai.
0: Yes, dear. But this is evening. I don't work wait. Watch your baby. Watch your baby. I watch your body. Some good evening. Ade.
4: Sorry.
0: Who Dubai?
4: Patrick.
0: Okay, sir friend.
4: Patrick, look at your fish. I'm Ashama. Go come
0: here. Ashama. Me and my sister so want to watch your good evening, buddy. Some. Yeah, Ashama.
4: Yes. Patrick.
0: Oh, yeah.
4: Patrick,
0: Zenu. Zenu. Zenu station. So two voice in a clear. Answer soft view of what we preach here. Obe fra fra fra fra and quay. We would in a clear. No libby libby. We've been copico call where feature baby a corner buff. Oh, sister. Huh? Jesus Christ of Nazareth. Hello? Hello?
1: Hello. Yeah, ready.
0: Chairman?
1: Yes, sir.
0: As you drink count?
1: And I'm going to count.
0: Okay, sir, friend.
1: With the selfie signs.
0: Huh?
1: With the selfie signs.
0: Signs. 1, 2, 3, 4, 5. Okay. Yeah, bomb, you what?
2: The number you're trying to reach is. Okay.
0: Me see you then.
1: We say, I'm in bomb, aye.
0: What name me?
1: Patrick Davio.
0: Obi obi pii be na se ya unity obi obi pii be na se ya unity na mebu se wala disa na tye se nipa na wane meka so ya baba
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1: e pa cha din ami yisu e wo
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0: 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Bonsoir, mami. Where's Yamida?
1: The Patcher Baby.
0: Where you meet your mammy pay?
1: Patcher Baby.
0: What down for me?
1: Patcher Baby.
0: When you say, Wabra Bakachi?
1: The Patcher.
0: When you saw Wabra Bakachi?
1: Patcher Wabra Bakachi.
0: What they were like? At to talk with age, you want to miss our life for catching
1: me? The Patcher. The Patcher Yampa.
0: Edward in a target. Or so am I will get that this will catch up on this one. You didn't have a show.
1: Because
0: we want to declare, sir, I feel dear, my minister.
1: I
0: mean, can't say who. Who did I make, brother? Ebra Ofremeno. Mazo Kato, Adu Kato, Arikati, Aika. I could quite still wait to do. What as I want to? Say in a war, open a bravo.
1: There be a bank against you.
0: Aye, mammy be on. Or your mammy penny. Now I say, oh, my mammy, you move baby and ye.
1: Oh,
0: and to be kind of call mammy, man, when you must struggle.
1: If I tell you, you are really in your house,
0: you will name me. When I catch them,
1: the butter, baby.
0: And your woman be, and why, yes, I dear. The
1: butter, you.
0: Me cast match, bro. When a brother, when a brother, tell the journal.

0: And you corner tete, Emmanuel.
1: What's
0: your name?
2: That's me.
0: Make sure you see me.

0: Winem me. What's Yamida? What do you mean? Oh, Bash, I might. What for Zenu car? We should be sure Zenu station. We saw Zenu station. Bar stop. Wow. From a number, we are white. Bar stop. Wow. Why?
1: You're
0: nearly right. Libre Ballon.
2: Happy affair.
0: And do Katura Basidiki Adika. Make sure when you're
1: okay.
0: This is wow. Hello? Hello?
3: Hello, hello. Hello, daddy.
0: Yes, dear.
3: I'm about to call radio soon.
0: What tell me call radio soon? When I'm a direction?
3: Bye-bye.
0: The number you're trying to reach
3: is on the Chama Asama 6.
0: Who do Asama? What for Zenu car? Who should be to a Zenu station? Zenu station, bar stop, wa frame number, we are white. Membu su asem.
3: Tata.
0: Oma me ohun.
3: Tata.
0: Nema ma ya ni nyina ye sey.
3: Tata etu.
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3: E ma tata ma ne etu.
0: Because ma. 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
3: Better.
0: What do you mean?
3: Better.
0: You name me baby.
3: Better than.
0: What share me baby pay?
3: Better than you.
0: Bye, Esther.
3: Daddy. Better.
0: Adiana Claire. Ishanka Rade. Who do a shaman? What for Zenu car? Who be sure Zenu station? Zenu station, bar stop. Wa. Na what friend? Hello? Hello? Hello?
1: Hello?
0: Hello? What's that?
2: 98.9.
0: Hello?
4: Hello?
0: Okay, Safe.
4: Medina
0: phoning near by Shaman.
4: Because
0: I
4: need
0: to tell you, Mammy.
4: Hey, who the man? I don't want to open.
0: Because I'm about family. What that there was
4: only a big show. Many people buy a Mikuno car company. The kind. Papa, you name the old year yet. You won't have to look for a big fee.
0: Yapamono. Jesus Christ.
4: And papa. Now someone will actually. I can say you need to have a walk at the mine. I did say any far can be bow. Your balance is it. We'll be with women or who couldn't. Say any kind of man. And I'll say any kind of man. Now I can say you could say, oh, cutting any of my young. A great bonus. Into my own papa cry. And I'm my acquaintance. Say me. But I feel you are one that we are friends or walk out, my dear. One that we are friends or we should walk out, my dear. This is your kaka kushroom.
0: Why not to quit?
4: Why not to quit our kaka kushroom, Mr. Papa? You would be a mate in the aka.
0: Ukru, Edda was a silk kushroom.
4: If I try a kaka kushroom,
0: Edas.
4: The minister, Papa,
0: Edas.
4: When you have a moan in check,
0: Edas.
4: More quite ten tenant,
0: Medas.
4: I mean, who is all bad, the only buoy, and not mean to give me yet.
0: Or bad, what the Yamafis remover. Me pa chai. 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
4: Me pa chai. 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
4: Me pa chai.
0: Ana moti menka o radio so.
4: Me to menka o radio si
0: ya. 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
4: wa wakani di. 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Who thinks you know the uncle? Never fire bow. And your bad any power of Ankasa. If a power yet you move, Nakupa do yet your mother grow.
0: And hey. And Nadia, many are solid, and Nadia and Nair 101. Mobile swap, mobile question at home.
4: Nipasai,
0: Sunday, Diana, Nipan Dostal. And then a consultation. And Nadia will be anywhere in a mission office.
4: Nipasai,
0: Anna, old Babby, whom intended the Oberban will be anywhere. Yes, I'll lie.
4: Nipasai, Martin.
0: Ah, Sunday, they are solid, and Tina Oban any Pano Dostal. Ah, but a Nair consultation, and I mean, Unipami, and Sacrant, oh, by Anna, sure, no. Into Banyadia Babatus will be our and their consultation with Transifitiano Pa, a copium and numerous sexual crop.
4: Matty.
0: And Timpacho, Woman Dania, me answer what?
4: You cook now and I'm crying for Ba.
0: Medase, Woman Dania, me answer.
4: Oh, Bapa Nieba.
0: In Shanka Rade.
4: Oh, Yami Shrava,
0: Medas,
4: Yami Okasi,
0: and yet, and Yeni Penny and a bit to my card working. Ubi Aka Radia Mano Crank, Wakana, and Watu.
4: Oh, Papa, then you walk a minute every day.
0: Medase. Or Bamba,
4: you could have mentioned. You could have mentioned you were school, Ensia.
0: A beau school.
4: If I try,
0: I can woman chain.
4: If I try,
0: Pamu Crafty,
4: and I'm a fellow with school.
0: Your Pamu Crafty, a German just like that.
4: Ah,
0: oh, by a Mikacho, so being a well German one or who crossed me at the carnival.
4: I try,
0: and I'm a Mikacho, so a yak and chilling your cast be bonuson.
4: Who say the bonuson?
0: And never find a car when that to quit our drive could slim.
4: What
0: we are talking about the supernatural power of God. Hello.
1: Morning.
0: Wonderful. Wonderful. Wonderful. Okay, sir,
1: friend.
0: Come again.
1: Ashoma Estate.
0: Ashoma. What did you
1: say?
0: Oya masho.
1: I shouldn't
0: have done that. Because I'm here to be a dance here. And you were dance here. Didn't you? We didn't do a deal for a gabush. I'm here to be a bit wrong. That's
1: okay, sir.
0: 1, 2, 3, 4. Me can't quit this, eh?
1: 4.
0: What kind of food you had? And that been a toss of 4.
1: Yawada.
0: I'm ready to say to you, sir. Yawada.
1: That's what I'm doing, yeah.
0: Bon, sir, mommy.
1: I'm doing something, papa.
0: Mante, my
1: father. Listen, my boy, sir.
0: For food, too, baby, no bon, sir, mommy. One moment, someone to us.
1: My boy,
0: Shanka, you are very careful, what?
1: Yeah.
0: Me see your dear boy.
1: But me, you're very careful.
0: Because I seem to be a sick. Oh,
1: I'm
0: a hundred pama, I come up 50.
1: Mm-hmm.
0: Oh, you know.
1: Yeah.
0: We say, Brady, say, Brady, then I mean, whoever is a shiny in a catcher. With my two eyes open. With my ears open.
1: Yeah.
0: Me win amity.
1: Yeah.
0: Sir, I said,

0: What's your mida?
1: That's your minimum.
0: Messi me shay, na me hui, na me tay. What you mean? And let Anno pay me, sorry, a consultation.
1: Yeah,
0: bra.
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1: Matthew.
0: And they are right.
1: Matthew.
0: I'm in count. 0244072007. Hello? Hello?
3: Now
0: when I make a son of cutting.
3: Kukumpi. Mepacha.
0: Sami nu uwe ya na ame uwe u.
3: Mbewa chata evi.
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3: Sami nu ukasana ase. Wa ukro umana na mpacha ane.
0: Awoso wa asama kukumpi.
3: Mepacha
0: ane. I see. Ana misimi ya mebro nosu wana uti.
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3: Mepacha evi.
0: Ade uchwe dayi.
3: Mepacho,
0: and I have
3: like
0: we
3: are friend with that, but
0: we push you
3: to manage
0: the new
3: right thing.
0: Who
3: could
0: you man yet? Mepacho, and I want to say,
3: Mammy,
0: be fair, I would be a dancer funny Kunajumau. Mepacho,
3: my dear. Into
0: an amount, do the right thing. Mepacho, my dear. Air cost ringing in our home. Mepacho, every Tiada Freeman.
3: Mepacho
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3: Mepacho onua.
0: Wini me.
3: Mepacho odebe.
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3: Mepacho odebe.
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3: Mepacho wa.
0: Mami nene nkasa.
3: Mepacho. Dada.
0: Fantastic. Hello? Hello?
1: Hello?
0: Sure.
1: Good evening.
0: What's your good evening, buddy, Sam?
1: Good morning,
0: sir. What's your baby?

0: Adin.
1: Morning,
0: Sofo. Morning, Akunta. Okay, sir, friend.
1: What's that?
0: What's your name? Abraham ten was some penny, where the man made many whom ye.
1: But you,
0: one Ebenezer Donko.
1: But I am here.
0: Measure any man of prayer.
1: Never show yourself, Matty.
0: Yanko Punch now.
1: It sounds so
0: good. Hello? Hello, good morning. Hello? Hello.
1: Hello.
0: Oka safe.
1: Ugochano kasafi akra dansuma.
0: Owa dansuma heya.
1: Ugochano.
0: What be bia yenyira yeshi anope no?
1: Zenu.
0: Udu ashama wa fa zenu ka. Abrantie.
1: Ugochano.
0: Abrantie.
1: Ugochamia.
0: Wonya taxi driver.
1: Ugochamia taxi driver.
0: Eden na menka no wagi miadi.
1: Na juwe ji dada.
0: To a make a for car, we need serious protection. Brian protected you. Yes, you are born here for no crime. What?
1: Gotcha.
0: God revealed to redeem.
2: You are there, then
0: it didn't open. Yes, you are. Brian is here.
1: Gotcha.
0: In Shanka, you are
1: there.
0: What do you mean?
1: My joy, the father, number of Messiah, I mean, besides.
0: Aye, no problem. Me das bebre. Me das. Hello?
3: Hello.
0: Yes?
3: Baby, did I
0: what? Mami, did you, baby? What's your damasi? What damasi say?
3: But, oh, man, I'm
0: diabetes.
3: Aye.
0: Mami, you cool down, aye.
3: But, aye.
0: And yes, on what all?
3: But I never couldn't buy one, you couldn't infuriate me, you say, Petty. You come out for crown on pump. They buy your mamma, you have to do an old day.
0: That's it. That's it. Mamma, what infuriate?
3: But I'm 52.
0: 52 year diabetes in tea, a crab and down nine more than 3 years. A crona, Pata.
3: Oh, my
0: God. A crono ain't me. O konko fonte ya na omo sole sole.
3: Na
0: mana nwa se di wachi. 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
3: Ba na dedi.
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0: Wa ko hospital doctor se diabetes e free mo je. Diabetes left you, Mojem. Diabetes in India, not a cronin to me, woman. And then diabetes left you, Mojem, Cronawu. A Cronawu. 52 years, woman.
3: Yes. Oh.
0: Wabro.
3: Oh, that is the one you, Brahma.
0: A Cronan that will answer 3 years.
3: 3 years.
0: Namana, when I was on issue.
3: So.
0: Miss Missy. Yamia Joe, what? Who will be no diabetes and work at Fahobet Chemano Pay? Never done Yamia.
3: I know Pay, but I'm in for the Miss Brown so for. If I own one, a bro margin on my fiasco.
0: Oh, bro, no, so for you among one.
3: Missy.
0: A crowd, how what?
3: It was my dinner.

0: What to Medina? And your mom was say a crunet me. And your mom was a wire fine. That is where she had in crying Yesu. Was a son what? O Yaliano, a crono, and bebu, diabetes, and bebu. You are free forever. In Shanka Rade. Diabetes in tea, a crude and an icroning. Hello?
1: Hello.
0: Yes, sir.
1: Pastor, good morning.
0: Wonderful. Okay, sir.
1: Pastor, I see Sasagi.
0: Takrade.
1: Sasagi, Sasagi.
0: Eh? Sasagi.
1: Where will you be, sir?
0: Where you be, Sasagi?
1: But I.
0: Any Akra has soon grow a how? 1, 2, 3, 4, 5. What wale? Asembiasi, if you papa bushion. Na omo pese ah, wane abuchi.
1: That's a mere.
0: When you miss. Florence Abuchi, one Florence Abuchi. So I look good, but I be home and pay what Shama Zino.
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0: A patch up when you're direction.
1: That's all
0: right. What's Shammy baby pain?
1: That's all right.
0: What damn for enemy?
1: That's all right.
0: And no pay, me see me what Shama is. What you're dancing at Echo Swingina?
1: That's
0: all right. Dear Hina, one.
1: Obana, or say, on any cool, or be maybe Jinan. How about her? She said, on any question, Kaboom.
0: Medassi. Measure when you want it.
1: But here,
0: and no pay a shaman Zino, and there, and I'll be yammy 101 personally, Blani and Incomo.
1: But here,
0: Medassi. 0244072006. Hello? Hello?
3: Hello, good morning.
0: Okay, sir, friend.
3: Okay, sir, so, OEB.
0: Huh?
3: OEB.
0: OEB, here you
3: are. That's your honey.
0: Sister, unim a shy mind.
3: That's your honey. It's your honey.
0: But what did you know?
3: That's your honey.
0: I'm gonna have the war, won't you, a shy mind, as a woman.
4: The number you're trying to reach is on the number call.
0: Okay, 1, 2, 3, 4. Ya bomba ye ye, what?
3: That's your you.
0: What?
3: That's
0: all
3: you.
0: Mahu se, I se, ah, we are dinyan kupon. Unim papa bi, ye fene Mr. Morgan.
3: That's your honey.
0: Owey.
3: Baby,
0: I'm a kosho
3: baby.
0: Aye.
3: Mami, that's your baby.
0: Enye wukune Mr. Morgan.
3: That's your honey.
0: On se, umbuwa ubiyo. Annie Debbie.
3: Annie.
0: Oh, now catch Remy.
3: That's your baby.
0: Oh, friend, welcome, Mr. Morgan. As a match, Remy.
3: Baby.
0: I send you a homie to me, kind of ready.
3: You.
0: Oh, Bammy, no bidding. Come on.
3: That's your match.
0: I hire a red dozen call for 80 dozen.
3: That's your match.
0: My boy, Uku Dean, if you are no bidding, Uku, my person may cast him at twice over her.
3: I'm not going to be able to do this.
0: So what is that? Yeah, come on. So
3: what
0: is that? Yeah, come on. So what is
3: that? Yeah, come
0: on.
3: So
0: what is that? Yeah, come on. So what is that? Yeah, come on. So what is that? Yeah, come
3: on. So what is
0: that? Yeah, come on.
3: Why?
0: Some of my hunting men is from a canoe radio is what? And send me PP.
3: Mbacho
0: mate. Ano pabla betre menim secret yeni nkomo.
3: Mbacho yo.
0: Wanya direction no.
3: Mbacho ani.
0: Udu ashaimai. 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Why?
3: Yo.
0: Uja zenu station. Bar stop. I just call this number.
3: Okay.
0: Azidiki and Duka to Rabba Mazudikika. Besho when man of pay.
3: Bacho Mati.
0: Why Jimmy Eddy?
3: Bacho Miji Wedi.
0: Besho when why?
3: Mati.
0: And some menu me Lucia, Mekounsem, Mekabusyamusem, Mekandi Ecoso. Both were chinu kunachinina. 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Baby I will be ala. Blabi do asama. U do asama. Wafa zenuka. Usu besu wa zenu station. And ne menye aswali gidigidi. And ne ya consultation. Uba wacha 10 minutes. Uko baby. Hello, good morning.
5: Morning.
0: Oka sa friend.
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5: 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Uba the 2 times.
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5: Oh, my wife na baya bebe two months.
0: But why? Problem.
5: Oma, my wife apanche bi na onu na me baya bebe
0: na isi. Na ya no.
5: Ya ware be se ko be 3 years to iko na oma o. Itako. Ama.
0: What's that? Moko hospital yesterday.
5: I'm say Fabod nursing. I want to hear from India. No cramp. No, I can say just say. Oh, more pretty. No.
0: Me pacho. Oh, walu wabani fierce any.
5: Me pacho. Me van three years. 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
0: Wow, walu wabani 3 years. Wabani wo. Anna mumie no. Moko hospital. Doctor say. I have fibroid. And they say wabana wodi akwani.
5: Me pacho. 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
0: Now fibroid. 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
5: Because you know,
0: Fabio na base we yin sene timi aba.
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5: amen
0: five brother no and nanya besing
5: a besing
0: five when a doctor say a tall banner with him I'm going to be you five brother no quite just so me and then I would you in a few
5: or
0: about while in the fresh on water
5: on with
0: that you're queen out here it's one print one until by your quite some of them and then I'm yet o yire no fibro na besen yin se na tumi aba
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0: wonderful
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6: 98.9.
0: Ah, Anna, I will be a many and will be my son. And Tebra will be a man who will be my son, Michelle, Nami Huin, Namitain. 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
8: Hello.
0: Na watena a France friend.
8: Okay.
0: Who a France?
8: Okay.
0: Bonsoir, mami. Me a day, I never ready to me ba France. O catch us over Jumaku. Me a day na me who is a France now. We are seeing more because a brown frame in home. And then we are in the spirit. A copy as I see, Mr. Miguel, as my peer, a Francis. There, we answer, I say. Me no one come
8: what?
0: Yeah, we be a opa, bra, opa. William sister be your friend Monica.
8: Monica.
0: Ah, ne Doris. Me patch up, but I be home here play myself. To corner. Why? Hello? Hello? 0244-072-006 Baby, who will be do a shaman? Who do a shaman? What for Zenuka? What for Zenuka? We should be so a Zeno station. Zeno station, bar stop. Why? We see you know frame number. Hello? Hello.
9: Hello.
0: Yes.
9: Yami Diko, Yami Shirao.
0: Medase.
9: Medase 337.
0: Oh, 37 haya.
9: 37 haya. May I buy your Missy so? Now, my church application letters, at the hotel. Now, my church application letters, I call 5 hotels, will be answered. And you know, I'm many to talk to you. And you know, I'm going to answer to you. I'm going to counselor. No, mommy, direction. Yame Chadri, a mission home in Yam. Direction with the man, and okay, friend said, go into the hotel, be friendly. And Panam Para, one more friendly. And Mama put in
0: Mazo Kato Zadika.
9: Hallelujah.
0: Hey!
9: Oh,
0: now it is.
9: I need
0: to sell.
9: Oh,
0: oh, I watch that. applications are with a hotel at Jumana open.
10: No hotel is one of the
0: things. What your application are called five different hotels.
10: Hotels.
0: Yeah,
10: move.
0: Yeah, family. What could moving picking now?
10: Moving picking a Macaw City Hotel. Ah, can I never find new hotel? Macaw, 1 month for me. To the bar on our seat. We are Yamiki for the new hotel, best air. Good into the best for me. And I'm para with the application letter required within 1 week.
0: Mazoka Tura Bazidiki and Duka. Messrau, Messrau, Brabi Humianopa. Young protectors, Edgeman Amount.
10: Ah,
0: who's your problem? Be a hotel, what that? What?
10: Amen, amen.
0: Messrau, when you're there,
10: me, your problem, be a hotel, what
0: that? Obey your Jumana. Yes, I was seeing you die. Be a new bit of my pamo, Biala. 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
11: Yeah, Bob.
0: Oh dear. Oh, did you? Oh, did you? Oh dear, Freme. Eh, yeah, my said dear. Send me more what you need. Send me now. Send me you for a day. And now a chess.
11: Yeah, Bob. What way? Stop.
0: Agbasogo.

0: Yakania, Eldrin, Jesus, Yakania, Eldrin.
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0: or Shrey Emma Obibia, Wafumo Quino, or Saint C. Nequine Dadamo. 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
1: Jesus,
0: I'm a pipe on the say, Christo, don't do any kind of ever brabomo and family baby abrabona quakudo. So soon, young coupon, I will use to Christo as you are sent patadino. On shrimp, now you are from a quine, on from a sea quine so. It's happy and up a busu, ever happy 98.9 FM.

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The attractor, your quiet, your quiet, your dumb. So, what does it say? Who say you have been a bro, I don't so. And your lamb been in any war. Ayo radiatum.

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Yeah.

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And Sumay and Sorin, and nine so, and Faku could draw any number ye, and Yan ye wash and say Yan ye. Sadachi B. TV, a Juma, I was a Siswa. That's what two and a friend, Wakunta Bumono. 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

0: 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Now, so to the Bia, now, Mammy, I tintin tinti, Papa, you tintin tinti. 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Oh, Jesus Christ, Demo, a GD of Wonka say, Amen. Also for an espresso bombay and Sunday at the Medina. Everybody has a mama, bombay.
1: Every bombay, a tearful. Yamia wedding Kunimame and a pencil as Danny in Union County. Every day, when I'm watching Miss Neboadina and a pencil, you get tearful in a radisha on sir. Every day, Mira, I send a bay. 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
0: amen
2: Jesus
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0: 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Matthew kai mame.
1: Matthew chapter 18 verse 7. Woe to the world because of offenses.
0: We are sin due. We are sin due. One hinti due on. We are sin due. I will hinti due on. Jesus Christ has sin due. Woe to the world because of offenses. Amen. Ni tiny ni mabe breba elkosu we are sin on. Aya aye won't you know what coming with timidi. Hinti due 20. Was woe to the world because of offenses. To us, mame.
1: For offenses must come.
0: Na etwase hinti dua wo hote. 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To us, we.
1: But what?
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0: Nanso ne enam ne so a ebeba no. 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

0: Jesus Christ of Crani Pafumono. 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Also for Kaimani.
1: Matthew chapter 16, verse 23. 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
0: Yo, Peter. 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

0: Satan about the Bura Petro Jesus dang the whole catch Petro say. 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About some finiso. We are in Tibia Kesimame. We are in Tibia Kesimame. 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
1: e wo pa
0: Petru a woni Yesu Christo koba ori tu Yesu Christo fo de nanso na Satan ababa tew afutu na chi Peter was advising Jesus Christ. As if it was a normal advice, but little did he know that Satan was behind it. Little did Peter know that this advice was inspired by Satan. What the fubi aye wadibi? Meaning I must share some more yetuma. Now, a juma must share some more yano. A fei, Satan, the abbatari of Bakwa Kumechi. 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

0: And it's Jesus Christ who born pie with John chapter 17, verse 21. I say, Father, I pray that they may all be one. As you, Father, you are in me and I in you, that they also may be one in us. That the world may believe that you sent me. Yeah, I do back where you deal with your sense of the paper back. It's only one to one to know what I'm coming to you.
1: Oh, yeah, can ya? That's right. Jesus. Oh, yeah, can ya?
0: Jesus Christ, John chapter 13, verse 34 and 35. A new command I give you to love one another. Say, although more, I am not going to want you. 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A new command I give you, love one another as I have loved you. So you must love one another. By this, everyone will know that you are my disciples.

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0: sam tibin ko eyimu dubako nti bibi samu ma team from team ni wa wono yiro ko wa wono kunu ereko I have to ask questions. Then paint in a moko. Jesus. 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Then the pastor says, "Bisa se mose." 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I don't say it's in the sense you will look at crowd or go watch it. But the same person, you know, say, when you're not in a relationship, you're not a warrior. Now, baby, you'll be before from offenses.
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0: Proverbs chapter 19, verse 11. Also, within the whole
2: Proverbs chapter 19, verse 11. The discretion of a man makes him slow to anger. In his glory.
0: But discretion means a good sense. The discretion of a man a good sense make a man slow to anger. Continue for me, sir.
2: And his glory is to overlook a transgression. James chapter 1 verse 19. 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
3: Jesus, Oyagania.
0: Mini on mother for Mushe Yimunso. 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
0: Namunya en kasa. 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
3: Jesus. 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
0: Swift to hear, slow to speak, and slow to anger. 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Wherefore, my beloved brethren, let every man be swift to hear, slow to speak, and slow to wrath. 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Who cast me here, you know, after we know. 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I am Yentimtiasem. Wherefore, my beloved brethren, let every man be swift to hear. 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Me and Papa can I have Faba Umuati? Oba so wa no kasa yi. 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Ni e oti say ne ma me da bia, o ka ne say wo nko ba bia wa brabo mo. You are good for nothing. Wo nsi hwe. 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You are good for nothing. Wherefore, my beloved brethren, let every man be swift to hear. Just an kawari fuo ebe yen temeti. 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Papa, we are yapping our giri fee as yes, or Casa, or Casabia, you are great to make Bono. After a baba, one as slow, or similar number of women and she will be so. Only a young Timti, a union, and Casa, a union, and my boofu, and you may be an old boofu tentum. The boofu be an old prince and our bow yere. The boofu be an old Casa Cherokuru, anyhow. A fee so would say a query ya and wow and it's a no no pay the idea somewhere but mommy be debia woka sorry demo kotina sorry demo kwa bompa ye uya komche but me person be mouth yes yes ni ma ye komu abrabumu and you need na ya komche me dofupa so we are conching now with said you wouldn't know Casa. So we are conching now with said you wouldn't know your Casa, Miss Emuao. For Jesus Christ, Casim was at the byway a conching empire ball and meeting me at the corner. At the bandy be on my foot, you said you know Casaya. At the bandy be on more, and you said you obey observe as share.

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0: obi bebu sasase ye kase offenses crampa ye den se kase offenses a ye den se ka offenses a profono be kase is annoyance or resentment brought about by a perceived insult or disregard for oneself. Annoyance or resentment brought about by perceived insult or disregard for oneself. See, a cause of offenses are yaudi ebufu. Aye, ebufu bi e nipa fa. 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And I say, Yambuno, it's an ibibia, a sea unti. And it's any time bia yaudi abano, a yanu bi a yan yonkunti.
1: Jesus, Oyagania,
0: and it's no, your friend is a from swore.
1: Jesus,
0: it's any time bia from swore, a beba ubi abrabomo, a yanu bi a yan inti, out of drain, say, Olipano, Wayano, and our Buno, on the Nankasa, ye, Wayani bibia, and Fakwemo. And it's a many panel at Trino Hall. If you want many panel betting your own chain, now soon I come up with your Trino Hall. It is a Koya Warifua. Nipa Nakanena or Dana Bakud in the Titu Yonkosono, a Fobos and Abakud in the near to the bay, and Abakos in the near to the baby. Friend is offenses. Yaudi, I inform so.

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1: Matthew chapter 18 verse 15.
0: Matthew woman, ti do what train. 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
1: Moreover, if your brother sins against you,
0: so when you are a fumo, you are saying when you are never fumo, or don't fall never fumo. 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
0: Conninchena Cocatrino, near Wayo, London in Tum. So you are fumo, so when you are fumo, Jesus Christ is a conninchain. 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So when you are from wa or say konen chain to asuma me so for
1: if he hears you
0: na say wo konen chain a ye niamam ye nu say obetie wa na say ontie wo but say say otie wo a
1: you have gained your brother
0: when you are back on sa san kan be him say wo yiri from wo na say wo konen chain ka chain say akosua ye wo ye me no ma ankoyi Jesus say if that say obetie wo ana say onye den ontie wo say otie wo dia when you are back. 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
0: 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I don't know. This is a good year for Wakon and Jane. 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But two embassy was a jumedi hopa of dealing with offenses. But two embassy are fear starting. Can one more offense and do any more kind of debris? It's an offense. A bow aquamua. Say, ya would dear bow aquamua to send you one known poison. Now, we expect to say, would you be
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1: 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I just want to answer.
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0: 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By the time of judgment, plead not guilty. The day I hear Baba read this sentence, no, and I judge in the castle, yes, somebody plea, no, yes, somebody can be him. So, Jenny from so to one answer on Jin to more. I've granted the beginning of the kind of person, Mura, my form, the two to me before. So, no, I some kakakra. Since you can't miss him with you, the human I may know a Yesika Sam, there to be a Nasikana Brusso, a Brusso Nasa could be a Juba Wa, the prayer and son as I'm confronted by Jessica on Saka. Otia, when we need a bag, that's a one tia or see a day, go knock off a asoma me sofo.
1: Matthew chapter 18 verse 16. But if he will not hear,
0: Nanso se ontia,
1: take with you one or two more.
0: For nipa ba ko ana mienu ka ho.
1: That by the mouth of two or three witnesses.
0: Nanso nipa mienu ana ba ko ana mienu. Adanse die no.
1: Every word may be established.
0: Every word may be established. Kwanya Yesu Kristo fa echre yen sa yen fa entoto wontu wontu no no osese nipa ba ko fomo wa fa nipa ba ko ka ho fa nipa bi ribi ka ho fa mpenfu bi ka ho na mko pato nnia ye be ye na nkoji besese asunu mi ni ko a fomo nsinsa ye ni ndie wo ho me nya amane ano pe wuti happy ano pa boso happy 98.9 fm
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0: Is inevitable so offense beba inti bia ne de anya den a beba o se adeban we inti menye age se akom chene bible enye nyina na ye akom chene inti de bia na ye kasa chere se de ye kasa ya 0242017285 uti happy and opabusu I will happy 98.9 fm
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0: Offense. 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Happy and over this room. Oh, happy 98.9 FM. Let me have some for Ben of Poker Champo. And if you are doing a revival church, and over many pastors of being in a studio, Jesus, Yagania, me high and slow Phoebe, and over here for a mutti, and I didn't do more, not till any winter. I didn't count when you fear do more, non fan qua do more. Yes, I say we advertise your product. Oh, and up a bus who swa. With me a home. A PFM. The marketing department. The beton with the amount. A lot of people are listening. And up a young coupon should be here with you. Yami on today, we will be here. Yami on show. Set Asari, young coupon on today, we will be here. Frida Asari. And up a young coupon. ESP Eric Panini. Yanko Poncha maintain the mission. General Kennel of Gazan Zoo. And open Yanko Poncha. Pastor Nes, you're maintaining the mission. Papa sorry, Eya, Spedia, you're sorry, ba. On Tinny Munch, I'm sure the film in Fibamo. Rade Emma watching your song come out.
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0: On show, so our home bassem. Copem say the same shade you was one at tea and a papusu. Uncle Ponchon and Uncle Pon on Tinny Munch. Rade show, Maso. I'm sure you a double coma soon in our soul. Your life over Facebook. I know I share the Instagram movie. Tinny Munch on Hong Kong. Only and Casa Opera open by Bobby. I is 0242017285. 0242017285. Let me show on Kaho. Here's our sign off.

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Abazoko Yachi 98.9. Baba Nami Pijam and Womrasso. Then Jim Racy, I mean, to Mama Timmy and catch the line. And I want to try say a calling number. I'm on fun, Chemi. I think our team is going to be here. Why? This is Fidiani. Hey, baby, you man. Stories I won't even tweet it in. And we end some world segment. Yes, yeah, on energy and brain. Fidiani, quap now very powerful. Which are from KB? I think our producer for the day, Mr. Francis Kweku Donko. If I W01. Francis Kweku Donko. Sip it is a worm. I do it. I'm out of my vision.

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Till all my homies on the block, yo. Listen. Okay, now. And now I'm home for Bobby Wabaka. 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Intinia tibia, a drag, can I be young? 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I also be on the